0: 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Ginderbine Pharmacy, the Dalgetty Hotel. There's a full list of the participating businesses, by the way, on the Snow FM Facebook page. Check that out. Shop local, and you could be winning big. All thanks to Snow FM. Alright, Snowy Mountain's best music. Continuing next, some Lewis Capaldi. On the way to Tick.
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3: Transport New South Wales would like to advise Kosciuszko Road's open to Parachute, Cuthaka Road, caution snows on the road from the Link Road to the Village, Alpine Way's open to Threadbo, beyond Threadbo, slushes on the road from the Cascades to the Wattles, Snowy Mountains Highway is open, Link Road to Selwyn Snow Resort's open, Alleyway to Tumbarumba and so on the road's open, Cooma to Brown Mountain the road's open, and another information, trees are across the road between Tom Grogan and Cam Coburn, the road's closed. And keep it here for the latest winter road updates.
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0: is a throwback. I haven't known that in a while. Hot Shell Ray, tonight on Snow FM with McGrath Estate Agents, buying, selling and property management. 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

0: All right, coming up next on Snow FM, the artist who I think I've been saying her name wrong, like, all my life. I saw this interview with Ariana Grande where she said her last name and, well...
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0: Grandy. Ariana Grande? Feels weird to say. She is on the way next with this one, Twilight Zone on Snow FM.
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5: This is Budgie Baker. Snow has arrived. It's a bit wet at the moment, but that's going to create a nice base for everything. As the temperatures cool, it will just get better and there'll be more of it. The mountain crews are going to have a busy couple of days ahead, I'm sure. So when ready to go, waiting to see just how much snow they get, but it looks promising for some lifts to spin on the weekend. Charlotte Pass, for now, first-timers riding the Cozzy carpet. Cozzy triple chair will more than likely stay on hold with this wind and weather around. Perisher Front Valley, just the conveyor going still for the first-timers. Sturton Mitchell T-bar to Tower 1 and a conveyor open in Smiggins. Threadbow, Friday Flat, still okay. Easy does it chair. Couple of snow runners in action there for everyone. We're in for a couple of days for this snowy weather, so we're just going to wait and see what extra terrain can safely get open for the weekend ahead.
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4: Transport New South Wales would like to advise Kosciuszko Road's open to Perisher, Guthaka Road, caution snows on the road from the Link Road to the Village, Alpine Way's open to Threadbow, beyond Threadbow, slushes on the road from the Cascades to the Wattles, Snowy Mountains Highway is open, Link Road to Selwyn Snow Resort's open, alleyway to Tumbarumba and so on the road's open, Cooma to Brown Mountain the road's open, and another information, trees are across the road between Tom Grogan and Cam Coburn and the road's closed. And keep it here for the latest winter road updates.
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0: emotional defeat in the second round of doubles. In the World Cup, Belgium and England have advanced to the round of 16 with come-from-behind wins, and Blues hooker Reece Robson is hoping to prove the critics wrong with a series victory when he pulls on the number 9 jersey again for next week's decider. That's the latest news update from the Capital Radio newsroom.
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1: 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Winter road conditions.
4: Transport New South Wales would like to advise. Kosciuszko Road's open to Parisher. Guthaca Road. Caution snows on the road from the Link Road to the village. Albine Way's open to Threadbow. Beyond Threadbow though, caution. Slushes on the road from the Cascades to the Wattles. Snowy Mountains Highway is open. Link Road to Selwyn Snow Resort's open. Elliot Way to Tumbarumba and Selwyn, the road's open. Cooma to Brown Mountain, the road's open. And another information, Tomgoggan to Cancoban, the road is open. And keep it here for the latest winter road updates.
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6: Snowfall expected in the Alpine areas. Everywhere else looking partly cloudy with a chance of the odd shower or two. Tomorrow again cloudy. Chance of snowfall, chance of the odd shower or two in some areas. Saturday looking mostly clear. Jindabyne hitting a top of 10 degrees today. Coomera should reach a top of 12. Charlotte Pass reaching a top of 3 degrees. Canberra looking at a top of 13. 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
6: Checking the Snow FM Snow Watch. The Weather Bureau advises there is a 95% chance of snow till 6 p.m.
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0: If you want to win yourself $5,000, you are in the right spot. 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It is on again. Just shop at a participating business. You'll be able to tell them because they'll have the poster in the window. I've seen posters popping up all over town. Scan the QR code on that poster and then enter yourself in the draw for this. Rip Curl, Ginderbine, Cabin Fever, Coomba Power Equipment. There are participating businesses all over the Snowies. Hey, Tom in Ginderbine, have you won $5,000? What are you spending it on?
1: Well, I'd definitely buy a boat.
0: A boat? Like a little tinny or something?
1: Yeah, I'd buy a decent boat.
0: Nice. What would you call a boat? It's got to have a good name. The SS?
1: Well, I actually haven't thought of that, but probably Go Go Gadget.
0: SS Go Go Gadget. All right, if we see Tom driving around like Ginderbine in that, we all know he won a Love and Local Shop the Snowies. Go shop local, get yourself entered in this. I'll keep the Snowy Mountains best music coming. Shawn Mendes, Nervous, on the way to Tick. Play Snuff, eh?
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4: Transport New South Wales would like to advise Kosciuszko Road's open to Parisha, Guthaka Road, caution snows on the road from the Link Road to the village, Albine Way's open to Threadbow, beyond Threadbow though, caution, slushes on the road from the Cascades to the Wattles, Snowy Mountains Highway is open, Link Road to Selwyn Snow Resort's open, Elliot Way to Tumbarumba and Selwyn the road's open, Coomer to Brown Mountain the road's open, and another information, Tomagoggan to Cancoban, the road is open. And keep it here for the latest winter road updates.
2: 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Jack has thoughts. It's bold, it's unpredictable, and sometimes completely unhinged. 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Beck will have something to say about it. 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
17: 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Welcome to Jackass.
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4: This is Budgie Baker. Snow has arrived. It's a bit wet at the moment, but that's going to create a nice base for everything. As the temperatures cool, it will just get better and there'll be more of it. The mountain crews are going to have a busy couple of days ahead, I'm sure. So when ready to go, waiting to see just how much snow they get, but it looks promising for some lifts to spin on the weekend. Charlotte Pass, for now, first-timers riding the Cozzy Carpet. Cozzy Triple Chair will more than likely stay on hold with this wind and weather around. Perisher Front Valley, just the conveyor going still for the first-timers, Sturton Mitchell T-Bar to Tower 1 and a conveyor open in Smiggins. Threadbow, Friday Flat, still okay. Easy does it, Chair. A couple of snow runners in action there for everyone. We're in for a couple of days for this snowy weather, so we're just going to wait and see what extra terrain can safely get open for the weekend ahead.
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0: From the Capital Radio Newsroom, I'm Alex Stockerty. Outspoken Liberal MP Andrew Hastie has dismissed claims he's planning to quit politics as the party struggles in the polls. Mr. Hastie is facing competition from One Nation, who've indicated they'll contest his Perth-based seat of Canning. He's also been given increased security amid personal threats against his family. Mr. Hastie says he's going nowhere and will stare down One Nation.
5: I am here to stay and I will recontest the next election. It's as simple as that. I think the Australian people have a rotten government, a government that can't be trusted, whether it's on taxation or super or borders, pick an issue, they can't be trusted. We need to deliver centre-right government for the Australian people.
0: The federal government says a group of asylum seekers who attempted to enter Australia are no longer on our shores. About a dozen men believed to be Chinese nationals arrived by boat in far north Queensland on Tuesday. A 34-year-old Taiwanese man has been charged over the incident. Another man has also been

fit and ready. Turn it up, cause it's getting heavy. Wild, wild, West Coast. These are the girls I love the most. I mean the ones, I mean like she's the one. Kiss her, touch her, squeeze her buns. The girl's afraid she drive a Jeep and live on the beach. I'm okay, I won't play, I love the bay, just like I love LA, Venice Beach and Palm Springs.

0: Thanks for keeping it here on Star FM. It's a very windy afternoon here in the snowies. Hey, this next one you can say comes with the Kylie Minogue's seal of approval. When asked her favourite song, if she had to pick, she replied with this one.
1: I was going to say Love at First Sight. I think it's got my DNA in it.
0: I would agree. Pretty good song choice for me. After some Calvin Harris, we got this one, Kylie Minogue. Love at First Sight.
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0: Transport for New South Wales would like to advise Kosciuszko Road open to Perisher. Guthaka Road, caution snow on the road from the Link Road to the village. Alpine Way Road open to Threadbow, Threadbow and beyond. Caution, slush on the road from the Cascades to the Wattles. Snow Mountains Highway Road open. The Link Road, Selwyn Snow Resort Road open. Elliot Way, Tumbrumba to Selwyn Road open. And Coomina Brown Mountain Road is open. And Tom Grogan to Cancoban, trees have been removed and road is now open. Keep it here for the latest winter road updates.
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0: With Love at First Sight here on Snow FM, home of the Snow FM Breakfast Show with Beck and Jack. 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
1: A group of diners, they had a meal pumped and asked never to return to a restaurant because they were really loudly talking about an inappropriate story.
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2: 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Me and my mother were notorious for talking really loudly at dinner, and we have some crazy stories we talk about, so yeah. 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
0: That's Beck and Jack back on tomorrow morning for your Friday from 6 a.m. And up next, Miley Cyrus, End of the World. 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

0: The Lou Michaels issues, hey, you're here on Snow FM. And $5,000, if you got that, what would you do with it, right? 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
0: Happy Thursday afternoon. I've got the latest from Gracie Abrams. Come on, just after this one from Bob Sinclair.
5: Oh.

0: Carl Smith with Stay. Hey, thanks for keeping it here on Snow FM. Hey, well, this next artist, him and Martin Garrix, had a Chicago show and then afterwards decided to make one more stop, surprising a very lucky couple on their wedding day.
1: Martin did a show, I did a show, finished. 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
0: Transport for New South Wales would like to advise Kosciuszko Road open to Perisher. Guthaka Road, caution, snow on the road from the Link Road to the village. Alpine Way, road open to Thredbo, Thredbo and beyond. Caution, slush on the road from the Cascades to the Wattles. Snow Mountains Highway Road open. The Link Road, Selwyn Snow Resort Road open. Elliot Way, Tumbrumba to Selwyn Road open. And Coomina Brown Mountain Road is open. And Tom Grogan to Cancoban, trees have been removed and road is now open. Keep it here for the latest winter road updates.
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0: 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This one from Gobi Calais Bubbly. Plays next.
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0: and Tom Grogan, Toucan Coben, trees have been removed and road is now open. Keep it here for the latest Wynderood updates.
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0: Partly cloudy conditions this afternoon. High chances of rain as well as snow expected to fall above 1,200 metres and some damaging winds. Tomorrow, cloudy, high chance of rain, snow falling above 1,000 metres and damaging winds possible. Saturday, partly cloudy, areas of morning frost, slight chance of showers, snow possible above 1,400 metres, followed by moderate winds. Sunday, cloudy, areas of morning frost, medium chance of showers, snow possible above 1,300 metres. Jindabyne is going for top tomorrow of 6 after night's low of 4. Coomer's top tomorrow expected to reach 9 after a low of 2 tonight. And Canberra dropping to 5 degrees overnight, then climbing to 10 tomorrow. 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
0: Checking the Snow FM Snow Watch, the Weather Bureau advises that there's a 95% chance of snow till 6 p.m.
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0: Tomorrow's UV index is reaching a top of 2. We will burn in 60 minutes.
2: 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They are sweet.
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0: Drive home is sorted this afternoon. Will and Woody are on from 5. Right now, Zara Larson. I live my day.

0: 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Hey, $5,000 could be yours for just shopping local. That's right. Love and Local Shop the Snowies is back on here on Snow FM. 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That's it. 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Up next, though. 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Harry Styles up next.
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0: Transport for New South Wales would like to advise Kosciuszko Road open to Perisher. Guthuk Road caution snow on the road from the Link Road to the village. Alpine Way Road open to Thredbo. Thredbo and beyond caution slush on the road from the Cascades to the Wattles. Snow Mountains Highway Road open. The Link Road Selwyn Snow Resort Road open. Elliot Way Tumbrumba to Selwyn Road open. And Coomina Brown Mountain Road is open. And Tom Grogan to Cancoban. Trees have been removed and road is now open. Keep it here for the latest winter road updates.
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0: by the Sun. Hey, thanks for keeping it here for your very windy afternoon on the Snowies. We've got lots to look forward to. Friday is tomorrow, which also means on The Breakfast Show with Beck and Jack, we're bringing the heat with Jack's hot take. Sport, cult, pop culture, anything in between. Jack's not holding back. Yeah, he'll be revealing his controversial opinion tomorrow morning. Catch it from 6 a.m. on the Snow FM Breakfast Show. Tell the whole damn world. And the latest from Olivia Rodrigo's up next. It's Drop Dead. 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
2: Snow, FM, weather.
0: Partly cloudy conditions this afternoon. High chances of rain as well as snow expected to fall above 1,200 metres and some damaging winds. Tomorrow, cloudy, high chance of rain, snow falling above 1,000 metres and damaging winds possible. Saturday, partly cloudy, areas of morning frost, slight chance of showers, snow possible above 1,400 metres, followed by moderate winds. Sunday, cloudy, areas of morning frost, medium chance of showers, snow possible above 1,300 metres. Jindabyne is going for top tomorrow of 6 after night's low of 4. Coomber's top tomorrow expected to reach 9 after a low of 2 tonight. And Canberra dropping to 5 degrees overnight, then climbing to 10 tomorrow. 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
0: Checking the Snow FM Snow Watch, the Weather Bureau advises that there's a 95% chance of snow till 6 p.m.
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0: Olivia Dean, Rihanna, Sombar, all artists. We're going to play for you pretty soon. Let's do this one for Benson Boone first.
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0: Olivia Dean, So Easy. Hey, keep playing Snow FM for the Snowy's best music all afternoon long. On the way, we've got an artist who once stepped away from what I would say one of his most iconic parts of his songs. Jason Derulo. Mm-hmm. And then this happened.
1: I stopped putting it in my songs for a long period of time, and then there was an entire petition on TikTok for me to bring it back.
0: And, well, they got their way. Is now back and staying for good. And this guy is coming up next, Jason Derulo. Girl, want you to want me.
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0: Transport for New South Wales would like to advise Kosciuszko Road open to Perisher. Guthaka Road caution, snow on the road from the Link Road to the village. Alpine Way Road open to Thredbo, Thredbo and beyond. Caution, slush on the road from the Cascades to the Wattles. Snow Mountains Highway Road open. The Link Road Selwyn Snow Resort Road open. Elliot Way Tumarumba to Selwyn Road open. And Coomina Brown Mountain Road is open. And Tom Grogan to Cairn Coban. Trees have been removed and road is now open. Keep it here for the latest winter road updates.
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0: 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Also some hosier to look forward to. 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
5: Since Budgie Baker's been lightly snowing during the day, some of it pretty wet, but that'll change overnight once the temperature drops and that next stage of this cold change moves in. So on Snow Resort, ready for when they can get enough snow on the ground, hopefully by the weekend. Charlotte Pass, they have the Cozy Carpet going for the first timers and are just loving his fresh snow falling. Perisher, first timers on the Front Valley conveyor carpet, couple of T-bars as well to Tower 1 and a conveyor in Smiggins. Still pretty good, but wet snow cover at Threadbow on Friday Flat. Easy Does the chair, Wombat and Freddy Snow Runner in operation for the skiers and boarders. Snow's here, will increase overnight and tomorrow and into the weekend as well. So we look forward to more terrain and lifts opening in the coming days.
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0: Will and Woody. Hope you're having a great drive home. You've joined us at a great time. Swap meet time here on Will and Woody.
1: Will and Woody swap meet. Swap the deal. Keep the good energy with Glowbird.
0: All right, here's the deal. I'm going to make this quick because I want to get into the trading. Paris came to us and she said, boys, I've got an old psychology textbook. I know you do this thing called the swap meet where you trade items on the radio every day and you try and go for someone's trash to someone's treasure. She said, I want a $10,000 engagement ring for my psychology book. Yesterday, I should say, we traded 3 signed Taylor Swift CDs for a 6-foot-long taxidermied python.
2: Yep, sitting here on the desk here at work.
0: We're
2: looks
0: in
2: extraordinary.
0: The next tier of the pyramid. We're moving up. This is another echelon of bidding of items. I think we're actually well on track for the engagement ring. I'd be surprised if we didn't get it this week. However, a little bit disappointed. Been putting the call out for the last hour. Only had 2 calls for the snake. Brayden, you'd like to make a trade?
3: Yeah, I've got an old saxophone. It's like 50 years old.
2: Ooh. Anyone famous play it?
3: Afraid not.
0: Still work, Brayden?
3: It's been played maybe 5 months ago.
0: I don't know how well saxophones keep unless they're maintained. Like, I think they need oiling and those sorts of things, but I have to find out.
2: He said he blew it 5 months ago.
0: No, he blew it 5 months ago. David.
2: David, what do you want to give us, David?
4: I want to trade you some scratchies that I was told to buy from a psychic that I've seen at a market last week.
2: Whoa. Wow. So unscratched, David?
0: Wow.
4: They're unscratched, yeah.
2: Holy.
0: Yeah,
2: sorry.
4: Actually, there could be some. Yeah, and some of the stuff that she said in the reading was spot on. So when she said, you know, go out and buy these, and she told me to buy them today.
0: Wow.
2: David,
0: what's the
2: biggest thing you could win off these scratchies that you've bought today?
4: I think the highest one was 100 or 250,000.
2: Oh.
4: So could be a big one in
0: David,
4: there.
0: David, you could be a great hustler. I respect you either way, David. I really do. I love that.
2: So one more question for David because I'm really interested in the scratchies. David, what are the hits that the psychic got?
4: Just a lot of things that has happened in my life. Probably don't want to go into too much personal stuff.
2: Fair enough.
0: Sounds real, though. That sounds real for me.
2: Definitely.
4: Yeah, and you know what the best thing is? If you guys trade me this, these things are flat and can go in an envelope, so they don't have to take up too much space, too.
0: Yeah. Oh, the scratchies. Yes, of course.
2: True.
0: Dave, if you think this psychic was so good and those scratchies are actually worth a little bit of dough, why are you trading them for the taxidermied snake?
4: I thought it'd be sick to have a taxidermied snake because I actually haven't owned anything that's anything like that before.
0: They're hard to get your hands
2: on. It's sick. It's 100% sick.
0: Brandon, you'd like to make a trade for the snake?
5: Yeah.
0: All right, what have you got, Brandon?
5: I've got a 9-bot electric scooter.
0: All right. Segway 9-bot electric scooter. Is that right?
2: And so it definitely works, Brandon?
5: Yeah, it definitely still works. I rode it thinking that it was going to... I rode it twice. I was going to ride it to the station and back, but it's a bit too slow for me.
0: Hang on, Brandon. You've ridden it, is that right?
5: Yeah, I've ridden it twice.
0: What generation is it? Which generation is it?
5: Oh, it's new. I think it's last year's model.
0: Because these go from anywhere from $600 to $1,000, $1,500.
5: I bought it.
0: What'd you buy for?
5: I think it was... $580 or $600.
0: Not bad. Probably
2: going to
0: be worth $300 now. Okay. All right. Great.
2: Thanks, Brandon. Okay, let's go through it. Okay,
0: wow,
2: we've got the
0: wooden
2: rock.
0: There's a lot going on there today, isn't there? Wow. I tell you what. Well done, everyone.
2: Yeah.
0: Give them the round of applause, Tommy, because you rallied Australia. You rallied. I'm proud of you.
2: So we've got a wooden rocking horse. Which
0: let's let it go.
2: I think it's too risky. 50-year-old saxophone. Producers are saying you can find some vintage saxophones for $460.
6: Yep, I saw one from the 1930s, which was for sale on eBay for $460.
0: Expensive instruments. Okay. I just got to say, it's really going to come down to the conditioning and the care that it's had put into it.
2: And we haven't got any photos.
0: It could be a rust bucket for all we know. Brayden, how much is... Have you ever had it valued, your saxophone, Brayden?
3: It's probably from a range of... 200.
0: I thought as much. Thanks, Brayden. Okay, appreciate the honesty.
2: Thanks for your honesty.
0: So Bella with the rocking horse. Brayden, God.
2: Sunk his offer.
0: Pretty
2: absolutely
0: much gone
2: sunk
0: now,
2: it.
0: Isn't he? Okay.
2: Not a salesman, Brayden.
0: Let's be honest. We're choosing between two.
2: Okay.
0: And I think I know which one I want, and I think you know which one we want.
2: I know definitely what I want,
0: I know what I want as well.
2: I'm not sure that you want what I want.
0: I want
2: Should we
0: what
2: say
0: you
2: it at
0: want.
2: The same time?
0: Yeah, yeah.
2: Okay.
0: Yeah.
2: Three, two, one. Scratchies.
0: Yes!
2: Okay.
0: Big try.
2: Hey, David, we want the scratchies, mate.
4: Yeah, sweet ass. Snap. Okay.
2: You've got a snake.
0: It's Will and Woody.
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2: Good afternoon, everyone. Hope you're having a wonderful drive home. Woods.
3: Okay, if you get menu anxiety, if you get stressed about which item to choose on a menu, we're about to solve that for you. Mathematicians have put together a formula. Without telling you the formula, I just want to show you. So we've got Miami here. Hi, Miami.
4: Hi.
3: Hello. Where are you going to dinner tonight?
4: I'm going to Sporting Globe.
3: You little ripper. Am I
2: you're going to the Sporting Globe. You're great. Oh, it's your 21st birthday.
4: Yeah.
2: Oh, cute.
3: Happy birthday.
2: Nice.
3: Awesome stuff.
2: Nice.
3: Mate.
2: And
3: awesome.
2: You're having your 21st at the Sporting Globe.
4: Yeah, purely for the dessert.
2: In Richmond?
4: Nah, in Chernside Park.
2: Oh, nice.
3: Oh, mate, it's everywhere. Sporting Globe. If you want to watch the footy, go to the Sporting Globe.
2: Sporting Globe, Chernside Park sounds good. Sporting Globe in Richmond for your 21st. I would have been asking a few questions. But let's...
3: sorry, I'm having my 40th. Now, Miami, sorry, let's get down to business. I want to do the formula on you. So, have you been to the Sporting Globe before? Have you been many times?
4: Yes, lots of times.
3: Lots of times. Okay. Do you have a favourite meal that you go to at the Sporting Globe?
4: I've got three that I normally like switch between.
3: You've been switching between three for the entire time. You've got three that you've tried.
4: Yep.
3: And you don't have a favorite out of the three of them?
4: Probably the burger is my favorite.
3: The burger is your favorite, and you've tried multiple times.
4: Yep.
3: Get the burger.
4: Yep.
3: Done. Thanks, Miami.
2: Sorry, that feels really obvious.
3: Happy birthday.
2: Tell me that's not the bit.
3: Happy
2: Otherwise,
3: birthday.
2: I'll go to the song.
3: There's more going on there.
2: No, there's not, mate. You just asked someone, have they been to a place a lot, what's their favourite, and then said, get your favourite.
3: There's more. There's,
2: sorry.
3: Hang on.
2: That's it.
3: I will.
2: If I get a sniff of the fact.
3: I will reveal my tricks
2: If
3: at
2: I
3: the
2: get
3: end.
2: A sniff of the fact that that's
3: I
2: the
3: will.
2: Bit.
3: Miami, it's happy
2: over.
3: Birthday.
2: It's over right now.
3: Have a good birthday,
2: tell
3: burger.
2: Tell me right now that you're not going to ask Anthony what's his favourite and just tell him to get his favourite, because otherwise we are done.
3: I will reveal.
2: Stop holding your sleeves.
3: There's nothing
2: Stop
3: under
2: Stop holding
3: there.
2: Your sleeves.
3: There's nothing under here.
2: I know the there's nothing under there. There's nothing under there. There's nothing in this bit. There's nothing in it.
3: Mate, there's a mathematician.
2: I regret the last fight. We've
3: Did
2: got
3: I
2: this
3: show
2: lots
3: there?
2: Of people currently
3: hang
2: listening.
3: On.
2: Everyone
3: hang
2: wants a redraw. Everyone wants a redraw.
3: I get your anger.
2: Annalise, what do you think? It's awful, isn't it?
3: Hang on. When I explain it, maybe it'll make sense. Hey,
2: Come
3: guys,
2: out.
3: Let's all just put our knives down.
2: Well,
3: we're a team.
2: You'd better find something.
3: I'm trying to solve
2: Mate,
3: menu.
2: I'm on your team, but you better find something
3: Mate,
2: here.
3: Mate, Liv, you with me?
2: Don't pick me.
3: Anthony, Tony, my man. where are you going to dinner, Tony?
5: I'm going to a pub, but like it's a fancy kind of pub.
3: Gastro pub. Have you been to this particular pub before, Anthony?
5: Only three times.
3: Okay.
5: Yeah.
3: Did you order different things on those three times?
5: I couldn't do it. I only went with the same original. I was too scared to venture out, but I really want to go tonight and I really want to try something different, but it's so hard to pick. There's so many good stuff on the menu.
3: Hang on, but you were too scared to venture out three times in a row. So what did you go for every single time?
5: I went for the 300-gram steak.
3: You went 300-gram steak every single time?
5: That's my safe house, yeah.
3: What was one of the other things that you were thinking of doing?
5: There was a chicken carbonara with mushroom.
3: Yeah.
5: And there was also a seafood platter, but I don't know how I feel, how good it'd be, if it'd be bad, you know what I mean? It's like one of those things, you go get it, you
3: Anthony,
5: eat it, and it's like, oh,
3: Anthony,
5: yeah?
3: Anthony, stop it. Get the chicken Sorry. Carbonara with mushroom.
5: Chicken, oh, that sounds good, doesn't it?
3: Get it. Okay.
5: Thank you.
3: Now, you're so right, welcome, yeah. Anthony. You are so welcome. I've saved your anxiety. Okay.
2: I'm going to be honest. I'm going to stop listening. It's been going for too long. Did you guys tap out as well there?
6: It's so embarrassing.
2: Everyone's tapped out. Let's go to the traffic. It's Will and Woody.
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11: This is Budgie Baker. It's been lightly snowing during the day. Some of it pretty wet, but that'll change overnight once the temperature drops and that next stage of this cold change moves in. So on Snow Resort, ready for when they can get enough snow on the ground, hopefully by the weekend. Charlotte Pass, they have the cosy carpet going for the first timers and are just loving this fresh snow falling. Perisher, first timers on the Front Valley conveyor carpet. Couple of T-bars as well, the Tower One and a conveyor in Sliggins. Still pretty good, but wet snow cover at Threadbow on Friday Flat. Easy does at Chair Wombat and Freddie Snow Runner in operation for the skiers and boarders. Snow's here, will increase overnight and tomorrow and into the weekend as well, so we look forward to more terrain and lifts opening in the coming days.
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13: From the Capital Radio Newsroom, I'm Alex Stockerty. Parents say a delay to stronger social media laws doesn't make any sense.

0: Right now, you listen to Will and Woody, and Woody is hurling around his head the $3,000 prop that we have bought from the movie Gladiator.
1: Yes.
0: Can you be careful? Annalise is next year. And I
1: have perfect control of the flail, Will. I was born to flail.
0: I think there's all sorts of issues with you.
1: Born to flail. Way more legit than I thought it would be.
0: Well, it's missing some of it, which I'm a little bit annoyed about.
1: I think it's a great bit to try and find the ball because it'll be somewhere in the world.
0: I think we've spent a lot of time on the flail.
1: A lot of people are saying that.
0: Well, I'm not personally. I've loved it. Annalise, you've loved the bit?
2: So much fun. So much fun. I've loved the flail.
1: Yeah, great. Loved the flail journey.
0: I think also, like, I just wonder though, like for you, AB, or from like if a younger person or from a female's perspective, it's probably cooler if you said that it was like...
2: Like a prop from Barbie?
0: Yeah, or from the red room in 50 Shades. It could be that. It could be that.
1: Whoa.
0: It looks like that. Don't do that, please.
2: That'd be...
0: Because I've invested in it. It stays in the office.
1: Well...
0: And I'm going to be putting it... Actually, bought some of those, what do you call them? Tags. You want to take it home. I know what you want.
1: No, I don't. Stop making me seem like some masochist. I want to go home. I bought the DVD of Gladiator a week ago. I have, and I want to watch the movie with the flail. Please. I'm gonna sit there.
0: But then I can't stop swinging
1: the flail. $3,000 Australian. I reckon that's a bargain, by the way.
0: I can't trust whether or not you're going to do something else with it after it. I just can't.
1: Let's not take this to the gutter, Will.
0: Taking it to the gutter. It doesn't need to be like that. I'm just saying, I know what you like. And I know what you like after a couple of drinks. I know it could be an issue. Can I hold it, please? Because I haven't held it yet.
1: Oh, I just feel like it's still my turn.
0: You gave it to Tom. gave it to Buttonbush Tom before.
1: Tom deserved it.
0: I deserve it.
1: I wanted to ask him about what it's made of. It's made of wood.
0: I own it.
1: I think this needs to be like a...
0: Pass it to me.
1: I think this needs to be like a co-parenting situation.
0: Okay.
1: Where like, this is my week, next week's your week.
0: All right, fine.
1: Because I think part of this, you listen to that, listen to this for a bit of ASMR. Isn't that, that's like legit leather.
0: Sounds like people hooking up in a youth hostel.
1: Because I think, Will, like, don't get me wrong, I obviously want to maintain the
0: Can I please just hold it for a second?
1: Integrity.
0: Okay. Just for a second.
1: Before I hand it
0: off. My God.
1: I feel like I've got your attention when you're not holding it. When you hold things, you lose your attention.
0: Yeah. That's true.
1: Focus, Will, focus. I think we can. We want to have fun with it as well. Like I want to maintain. I don't want to ruin it, but I want to be able to like rock up to a party and pull out my flail.
0: Sure, man. Can I hold it? Let me hold it.
1: You weren't listening to me.
0: I was. You want to go to a party and pull your flail out? You get it. Pass me the flail.
1: Look out.
0: Wow.
1: Yeah, man. It's awesome.
0: There's a bit of weight there, isn't there?
1: I know.
0: Can I whip you?
1: Yeah.
0: See, that was a test.
1: Oh, bugger.
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0: Now, if you're someone that grew up with a lot of sisters or a sister, no doubt you watched a lot of girl content growing up. Maybe you like Benson Boone and even came to enjoy it.
1: Honestly, okay. At first, my sisters loved the Barbie movies. And like, I would be like, oh, like, I'm a dude. 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When like, actually, low-key, I was super into those
2: They're
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1: the
2: amazing.
1: Plot, the storyline. Bro, the animation is crazy.
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0: Waking you up one more morning this week. It's Beck and Jack on Snow FM Breakfast. So turning tomorrow from 6 o'clock. Hey, good evening. 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And next for the Snowy Mountains Best Music. 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
0: Severe weather warning still in place for the region this evening due to the damaging wind gusts and rain. Tomorrow, more wind and rain to end the week. A bit of snow out to the west. Then on Saturday, clear conditions with some morning frost. Ginderbine hitting a low tonight of 6 degrees and topping only at 6 as well tomorrow. Cooma, an overnight low of 7 degrees, up to 8 for your Friday. In Charlotte Pass, it's going as low as 0 and staying like that for your Friday. And in Canberra, overnight low of 6 degrees, top of 10 for your Friday.
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0: Well, Snowy Mountains' best music on your Thursday. Good evening, you're with Brad, and for this hour of 8 o'clock, we're going to start things off with an artist who has made a few live appearances recently. He had the amazing, or infamous, Coachella set, whichever you prefer, but he was also at the FIFA World Cup's opening ceremony. It's the Biebs with his hit from 2015. 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

0: 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Next up to play, it's Olivia Rodrigo.
1: I remember people always telling me one day you're going to wake up and it's just not going to hurt anymore and you're going to be totally fine. And I remember being like, you don't get it. You've never been this heartbroken before. And it's true. It happens. One day you wake up and you feel totally whole and totally happy without that person. And it's a question that artists and poets have been trying to answer for a long time. So who knows?
0: It's Vampire for your Thursday night.
2: I hate to give the satisfaction asking how you're doing now. How's the castle built of people you pretend to care about? Just what you wanted. 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I see the parties and diamonds sometimes when I close my eyes. 6 months of torture you sold to some forbidden paradise. I loved you truly.

0: Now, if I told you that we're giving away $5,000 for shopping locally here in the Snowies, no doubt your reaction would be like,
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7: Snow FM weather.
0: Severe weather warning still in place for the region this evening due to the damaging wind gusts and rain. Tomorrow, more wind and rain to end the week. Bit of snow out to the west. Then on Saturday, clear conditions with some morning frost. Jindabyne hitting a low tonight of 6 degrees and topping only at 6 as well tomorrow. Cooma, an overnight low of 7 degrees up to 8 for your Friday. In Charlotte Pass, it's going as low as 0 and staying like that for your Friday. And in Canberra, overnight

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1: Severe weather warning still in place for the region this evening due to the damaging wind gusts and rain. Tomorrow, more wind and rain to end the week. Bit of snow out to the west. Then on Saturday, clear conditions with some morning frost. Ginderbine hitting a low tonight of 6 degrees and topping only at 6 as well tomorrow. Cooma, an overnight low of 7 degrees, up to 8 for your Friday. In Charlotte Pass, it's going as low as 0 and staying like that for your Friday. And in Canberra, overnight low of 6 degrees, top of 10 for your Friday.
3: It's dark outside, and everyone's gone. 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

0: Almost 10:30 for your Thursday night. You're on Snow FM. And this morning, Beck and Jack were talking about strange outfits.
1: OOTD day today. We asked you to tell us an outfit that you've seen out in public. And then we're going to say whether or not we agree with that being a strange thing or whether we like it or not. Ellie said, anytime I see socks and sandals, I hate it.
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1: Too.
2: I'm down for them. I wear my socks with my Birks all the time.
1: And I also think I'd much rather that than A, seeing other people with their dogs out.
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2: Disgusting.
0: I'm certainly more half and half on the topic. Definitely okay with doing it inside in your own place, but out and about, heebie-jeebies. 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

0: almost done with your Thursday night. Keyword being almost. Still got one more hour to go, 11 to 12, which means... 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
0: Severe weather warning still in place for the region this evening due to the damaging wind gusts and rain. Tomorrow, more wind and rain to end the week. Bit of snow out to the west. Then on Saturday, clear conditions with some morning frost. Jindabyne hitting a low tonight of 6 degrees and topping only at 6 as well tomorrow. Cooma, an overnight low of 7 degrees, up to 8 for your Friday. In Charlotte Pass, it's going as low as 0 and staying like that for your Friday. And in Canberra, overnight low of 6 degrees, top of 10 for your Friday.
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0: $5,000 could all be yours just for shopping locally. 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Hey, you with Brad on your Thursday night. And coming up, another big winner. I've quit calling it even. Kesha Neve, hot off of winning Australian Idol, hometown hero with Better This Way, playing in 5 minutes on Snow FM.
1: 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The challenge? 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

0: 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Hey, it's Brad with you on Snow FM. 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
9: 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Or better yet, go to Times Square, take a picture of me with a Kodak. 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I just want y'all to know that.

0: 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Guess that year. One song, one movie quote, and one massive news event, all from the same year. The challenge? Can Beck and Jack figure out which year? Or will they be completely stuck in the wrong decade?
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1: It's Mr. 305 checking in for the remix. You know they had that 75 Street Brazil. Well, this year's gonna be called Gaiocho. Que hola, gata, que hola, omega. And this is how we gonna do it.

Lady Gaga here on Snow FM Breakfast with Jack, Sam Fender, and Olivia Dean. Rain Me In on the way next, continuing all of the Snowy Mountains' best music. Cap

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1: 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Winter road conditions.
0: Transport for New South Wales would like to advise Kosciuszko Road. Chains are required from Wilson's Valley to Perisher. Guthaga Road, chains are required from Kosciuszko Road to the village. An Alpine Way caution. Slush on the road from Ranger Station to Threadbow. Threadbow beyond, chains are required. On the Snowy Mountains Highway, caution. Snow and ice on the road from Alpine Creek to Sawyers Hill. Chains are required from Sawyers Hill to Yeranga Billy Caves. The road is unsuitable for heavy vehicles without chains. The Link Road to Selwood Snow Resort, chains are required. Elliott Way also, chains are required. Welcome to Brown Mountain. No current information is available. Keep it here for all latest winter road updates.
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0: 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It's almost 6:30. 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
10: This is Budgie Baker. Good snowfall overnight that does continue this morning. Around 15 centimetres so far, especially on the higher slopes. Wet snow falling lower down, but it's starting to cover everything up. This will keep up during the day. Bit windy at the moment, so just dress for the conditions. Mountain crews will be out in force to get things ready for the weekend. At Selwyn, ready to go, looking promising for some lifts to spin on the weekend. Charlotte Pass. Now the first-timers can ride the Cosy Carpet. Cosy Triple Chair will more than likely stay on hold with the wind and the weather. Perisher Front Valley, just the conveyor going for the first timers, plus Sturt and Mitchell T-bar to Tower 1 for a little more terrain, and a conveyor open in Smiggins. Threadboat Friday Flat, still pretty good with Easy Does a Chair and two more snow runners in action there. The snow will keep up today, and then we're going to see what extra terrain can safely get open for the weekend ahead.
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11: From the Capital Radio Newsroom, good morning. I'm Tia Priest-Willamott. The opposition says parents should have access to safety tools to stop children being exposed to harmful content online. Labor is seeking to boost fines and regulator powers to get tech giants to enforce the under-16 social media ban. The coalition argues parents need tools to combat algorithms that fuel addiction to digital platforms. Shadow Communications Minister Sarah Henderson says the technology is already used.
12: I'm calling on the government to demand that Google, Apple and Microsoft provide these safety tools to parents as they currently do through enterprise agreements to large corporations and government departments.
11: The eSafety Commissioner concedes her office fought hard to prevent hateful content from being shared in the wake of last year's Bondi terror attack. Fronting the Anti-Semitism Royal Commission, Julian Mangrant says Platform X agreed to keep an age restriction warning on any footage, despite describing the content as not any worse than what's seen in a gore movie. Retailers selling nitrous oxide in New South Wales will soon face new restrictions to combat the use of the gas as a recreational drug. From November, selling nitrous oxide to anyone under the age of 18 will be prohibited, along with same-day deliveries of the gas. The number of bulbs, also called nangs or whippets, a person can buy will also be capped. Opposition leader Angus Taylor is expected to travel around the country to try and improve the coalition's standing with voters now federal parliament has wrapped up for the winter break. The Albanese government was able to use this sitting to get its tax reforms through with help from the Greens. And a man has been pulled alive from beneath a collapsed car park in Venezuela 8 days since twin earthquakes devastated the country. Foreign rescuers spent 100 hours digging to free the security guard who was on duty when the quake struck after hearing faint cries for help. Nearly 2,300 people have been killed in the disaster and tens of thousands are still missing. The 2026 NRLW Premiership has ignited with the Knights claiming an 18-4 win over the Sharks. Star centre Shanice Parker opened Newcastle's account early before Fane Fanau and Simone Kapane both took tries in the second half. Coach Ben Jeffries also full of praise for his newest recruit, Sydney Taylor.
13: For me, that was one of the best debuts I've seen. She was really good. She's really fitted into the team and played her role tonight. And yeah, I'm really excited to see her progress throughout the season.
11: At the FIFA World Cup, it's Spain kicking off this morning's action against Austria in LA. And Alex de Minaur is through to round three at Wimbledon after beating France's Adrian Manarino. The Aussie taking down the Frenchman in straight sets 6-3, 6-2, 6-2. And that's the latest news update from the Capital Radio Newsroom. I'm Tia Priest-Willamott.
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14: The cheapest unleaded 91 in Cooma is at the Metro West on the highway at $1.57. The cheapest diesel is at the Cooma Servo on the highway at $1.86. In Jindabyne, the cheapest unleaded is at the Metro on Kosciuszko Road at $1.81. And the cheapest diesel is also at the Metro on Kosciuszko Road at $1.99.
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9: 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Snow FM. Winter road conditions.
0: Transport for New South Wales would like to advise Kosciuszko Road. Chains are required from Wilson's Valley to Perisher. Guthaga Road, chains are required from Kosciuszko Road to the village. Alpine Way, caution, slush on the road from the Ranger Station to Threadbow. Threadbow and beyond, chains are required. On the Snowy Mountains Highway, caution, snow and ice on the road from Alpine Creek to Sawyers Hill. Chains are required from Sawyers Hill to the Yerangabilly Caves. The road is also unsuitable for heavy vehicles without chains. The Link Road to Selwood Snow Resort, chains are required as well, with the road being unsuitable for vehicles without chains. Elliott Way, chains are required as well. And Cooma to Brown Mountain, the road is open. Keep it here for all the latest winter road updates.
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0: 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Cloudy conditions expected across the Snowies with a very high chance of showers and snow falling above 1,000 metres. And similar conditions over the weekend. Jindabyne reaching 6 today with showers. Cooma reaching 9. Charlotte Pass topping at 0 today. And Canberra, the nation's capital, reaching 10. Currently in Jindabyne, it's 4. Threadbow at minus 1. Mount Selwyn at 0. And Charlotte Pass also at minus 1. Cooma sitting at 5. And for Canberra, it's currently 7. 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
0: Good morning, good morning. Happy Friday. It's Snow FM Breakfast with Jack. We're going to keep playing all of the Snowy Mountains' best music this morning. Hope you've had a great morning as well. It is a little bit wet out there, I must say. And also, make sure you're keeping it here for all the latest in the winter road conditions because they are constantly changing. I know chains are required in some places, so make sure you're driving safe out there on the roads today. Let's play some more music. It's Mr. Harry Styles, Aperture. 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

0: 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Yes, this woman, Billie Eilish, she's caused a lot of controversy overnight. I'm going to tell you what she's done next in today in tabloids right after we get a check of your oats.
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0: Transport for New South Wales would like to advise Kosciuszko Road. Chains are required from Wilson's Valley to Perisher. Guthaga Road, chains are required from Kosciuszko Road to the village. Alpine Way, caution, slush on the road from the Ranger Station to Threadbow. Threadbow and beyond, chains are required. On the Snowy Mountains Highway, caution, snow and ice on the road from Alpine Creek to Sawyers Hill. Chains are required from Sawyers Hill to the Yerangabilly Caves. The road is also unsuitable for heavy vehicles without chains. The Link Road to Selwood Snow Resort, chains are required as well, with the road being unsuitable for vehicles without chains. Elliott Way, chains are required as well. And Cooma to Brown Mountain, the road is open. Keep it here for all the latest winter road updates.
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0: 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When did you get high all of a sudden? Yes, Snowy Mountains, best music. A very good morning to you. Sabrina Carpenter's on the way next. When did you get hot? We're going to keep playing all next. We're also going to check your oats.
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0: Transport for New South Wales would like to advise Kosciuszko Road. Chains are required from Wilson's Valley to Perisher. Guthaga Road, chains are required from Kosciuszko Road to the village. Alpine Way, caution, slush on the road from the Ranger Station to Threadbow. Threadbow and beyond, chains are required. On the Snowy Mountains Highway, caution, snow and ice on the road from Alpine Creek to Sawyers Hill. Chains are required from Sawyers Hill to the Yerangabilly Caves. The road is also unsuitable for heavy vehicles without chains. The Link Road to Selwood Snow Resort, chains are required as well, with the road being unsuitable for vehicles without chains. Elliot Way, chains are required as well. And Cooma to Brown Mountain, the road is open. Keep it here for all the latest winter road updates.
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0: 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It's Snow FM Breakfast with Jack. Happy Friday. Almost 8 o'clock. We're going to get a check from the newsroom next. See what the weather's looking like for the weekend ahead. And also have a look at your roads.
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11: This is Budgie Baker. 20 centimetres of snow and it continues. So that figure is going to rise even more as we get through the day. And that's mainly on the higher slopes. A little less lower down, but that's going to change as the day goes on. And those mountain crews are going to be pretty busy for the day as they start looking at what they can get open for the weekend. So I'm ready to go. Just looking promising for some lifts to spin on the weekend. Charlotte Pass. The Cozzy Carpet open for the first time is today. Cozzy Triple Chair more than likely will be staying on hold with the wind and the weather at the moment. Perisher, Front Valley, just the conveyor going for the first time is Sturton Mitchell T-Bar to Tower 1 and a conveyor open in Smiggins. Threadbow, Friday Flat, the place. Easy does it, Chair. Two more snow runners in action there. The snow is going to keep up today. There'll be more tonight. Then we're also going to get into snowmaking weather as well. So let's see what extra terrain can safely get open for the weekend ahead.
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12: From the Capital Radio Newsroom, good morning. I'm Tia Priest-Willamott. Housing advocates are backing a push by the Minns government to modernise the state's planning system and accelerate home building. Applications are now open for global manufacturers to build modular homes at scale alongside a design contest for a new inner west suburb. The Property Council's Executive Director, Katie Stevenson, says it's the fastest and easiest way to relieve the housing pipeline.
13: To build homes up to 50% more quickly than ever before. It's really exciting that you can build things off-site and prefabricate so that homes can be assembled on the site really, really fast. This should stimulate the local market.
12: Critics warn the federal government's proposal to toughen the under-16s social ban could create privacy concerns for users when accessing platforms. A consultation paper on a proposed digital ID system has found the feature could lead to a surge in fake accounts. Privacy advocates also fear it would compromise the sensitive information of Australians. Under 18-year-olds will soon be banned from buying nitrous oxide products, or NANGs, at retailers across New South Wales. From November, strict new laws will limit daily customer purchases, ban the sale of larger cylinders entirely, and prohibit sales to minors. Companies found breaching the measures will face fines of up to $11,000. The World Health Organization claims the hantavirus outbreak that struck passengers on a cruise ship, including a number of Australians, is over. The final contact of a person exposed to the virus has completed their quarantine period, tested negative, and returned home. No further cases have been reported since late May. And Taylor Swift and Travis Kelce have donated $26 million to charities ahead of their rumoured wedding in New York City. Among the organisations receiving donations are 9 food banks, 7 educational programmes, 3 children's hospitals and an animal cruelty organisation. The superstar couple is rumoured to marry at Madison Square Garden ahead of the July 4 holiday weekend. Spain is through to the round of 16 at the World Cup with a 3-0 win over Austria after sealing the match in the 88th minute.
14: De Correa has a well-timed run. It's 3. Austria put to sleep.
12: That call on SBS. This morning's action continues with Portugal taking on Croatia. And the Knights are praising their reinvigorated lineup after kicking off the NRLW season with an 18-4 win over the Sharks. Newcastle coach Ben Jeffries labelling debutant Sydney Taylor as a standout performer.
15: For me, that was one of the best debuts I've seen. She was really good. She's really fitted into the team and played her role tonight. And yeah, I'm really excited to see her progress throughout the season.
12: And that's the latest news update from the Capital Radio Newsroom. I'm Tia Priest-Willamott.
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16: The cheapest unleaded 91 in Cooma is at the Metro West on the highway at $1.57. The cheapest diesel is at the Cooma Servo on the highway at $1.86. In Jindabyne, the cheapest unleaded is at the Metro on Kosciuszko Road at $1.81. And the cheapest diesel is also at the Metro on Kosciuszko Road at $1.99.
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0: Transport for New South Wales would like to advise Kosciuszko Road. Chains are required from Wilson's Valley to Perisher. Guthaga Road, chains are required from Kosciuszko Road to the village. Alpine Way, caution, slush on the road from the Ranger Station to Threadbow. Threadbow and beyond, chains are required. On the Snowy Mountains Highway, caution, snow and ice on the road from Alpine Creek to Sawyers Hill. Chains are required from Sawyers Hill to the Yarangabilly Caves. The road is also unsuitable for heavy vehicles without chains. The Link Road to Selwood Snow Resort, chains are required as well, with the road being unsuitable for vehicles without chains. Elliott Way, chains are required as well, and Cooma to Brown Mountain, the road is open. Keep it here for all the latest winter road updates.
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0: 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Cloudy conditions expected across the Snowies with a very high chance of showers and snow falling above 1,000 metres. Similar conditions over the weekend. Jindabyne reaching 6 today with showers. Cooma reaching 9. Charlotte Pass topping at 0 today. And Canberra, the nation's capital, reaching 10. Currently in Jindabyne, it's 4. Threadbow at minus 1. Mount Selwyn at 0. And Charlotte Pass also at minus 1. Cooma sitting at 5. And for Canberra, it's currently 7. 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
0: The Weather Bureau would like to advise a 95% chance of snow today until 6 p.m.
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0: Yes, a very good morning to you across the Snowy Mountains. Happy Friday, by the way. It's the weekend tomorrow. We've got a beautiful weekend ahead of us. A lot of snow forecasted, which is exactly what we are needing. But hey, we'll open up the birthday book very shortly, so please head to our website, snowfm.com.au, to send in your birthday book submissions, and we'll give someone a sweet treat today here on Snow FM. 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
0: Transport for New South Wales would like to advise Kosciuszko Road. Chains are required from Wilson's Valley to Perisher. Guthaga Road, chains are required from Kosciuszko Road to the village. Alpine Way, caution, slush on the road from the Ranger Station to Threadbow. Threadbow and beyond, chains are required. On the Snowy Mountains Highway, caution, snow and ice on the road from Alpine Creek to Sawyers Hill. Chains are required from Sawyers Hill to the Yerangabilly Caves. The road is also unsuitable for heavy vehicles without chains. The Link Road to Selwood Snow Resort, chains are required as well, with the road being unsuitable for vehicles without chains. Elliott Way, chains are required as well, and Coomera Brown Mountain, the road is open. Keep it here for all the latest winter road updates.
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0: 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Happy Friday. You broke me first. Dave McRae, You Broke Me First on the way next, right after we get a check of your roads.
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0: Transport for New South Wales would like to advise Kosciuszko Road. Chains are required from Wilson's Valley to Perisher. Guthaga Road, chains are required from Kosciuszko Road to the village. Alpine Way, caution, slush on the road from the Ranger Station to Threadbow. Threadbow and beyond, chains are required. On the Snowy Mountains Highway, caution, snow and ice on the road from Alpine Creek to Sawyers Hill. Chains are required from Sawyers Hill to the Yerangabilly Caves. The road is also unsuitable for heavy vehicles without chains. The Link Road to Selwood Snow Resort, chains are required as well, with the road being unsuitable for vehicles without chains. Elliott Way, chains are required as well. And Cooma to Brown Mountain, the road is open. Keep it here for all the latest winter road updates.
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15: 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Welcome to Jackie.
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0: 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Taylor's next. Came back when it mattered, I saw you. I knew it, I knew you. She's currently in position with Olivia's top song, Stupid Song. But this one, it's going to play next.
1: A girl.
2: Here's the thing.
1: Who likes to be.
2: My cousin and I.
1: Left alone.
2: Have very different ideas.
1: But.
2: About what it means to be a hero.
1: When a ruthless adversary strikes too close to home, she reluctantly joins forces.
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1: With an unlikely companion.
2: And I see the truth.
1: On an epic journey.
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0: Transport for New South Wales would like to advise Kosciuszko Road. Chains are required from Wilson's Valley to Perisher. Guthaga Road, chains are required from Kosciuszko Road to the village. Alpine Way, caution, slush on the road from the Ranger Station to Threadbow. Threadbow and beyond, chains are required. On the Snowy Mountains Highway, caution, snow and ice on the road from Alpine Creek to Sawyers Hill. Chains are required from Sawyers Hill to the Yerangabilly Caves. The road is also unsuitable for heavy vehicles without chains. The Link Road to Selwood Snow Resort, chains are required as well, with the road being unsuitable for vehicles without chains. Elliott Way, chains are required as well. And Cooma to Brown Mountain, the road is open. Keep it here for all the latest winter road updates.
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0: 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Nolly Young's Messy on the way. 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

0: 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Take my breath. Jordan's hanging out with you from 10. He's got all of the Snowy Mountains best music and the latest from the newsroom. Beck and I are back Monday morning from 6. She's been a little bit under the weather, but we'll see you Monday morning. 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
20: This is Budgie Baker. We've got ourselves some blizzard conditions. About 20 centimetres of snow overnight and it is continuing. Mountain crews are out in force to get things ready for the weekend and just see what can happen as far as extra lifts and more runs. So I went ready to go, looking promising for some lifts to spin over the weekend. Charlotte Pass, for now the first timers can ride the Cozzy carpet. Cozzy triple chair will be on hold with the wind and the weather at the moment. Perisher, Front Valley, just the conveyor going for the first timers, plus Dirt and Mitchell T-Bar to Tower 1 and a conveyor open in Smiggan. Strebo, Friday Flat, still the place to be. Easy Does It Chair and two more snow runners in action there for the skiers, boarders and all the children. Snow's going to keep up today and then we're going to see what extra terrain can safely get open for the weekend ahead, but also ahead some great nights for the snowmakers. So looking very positive.
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22: From the Capital Radio Newsroom, good morning. I'm Tia Priest-Willamott.
0: The opposition is demanding a senior Labor minister is censured after calling Sir Robert Menzies a Nazi appeaser. Pat Conroy is refusing to apologise after making the remark during a speech about defence and security issues. He says history shows Sir Robert was sympathetic to the Nazi cause over his 18 years as Prime Minister. Liberal MP Dan Tehan says Mr Conroy is out of line.
13: They're happy to denigrate a Prime Minister who has bipartisan respect in the most heinous way. And that played out at question time just shows you how political, and it's nothing but political, this Labor government is.
0: A new drug could allow motor neuron disease to be manageable for patients within